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0: 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Bridge Finder, right?
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0: 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Will be valve class D, -44.
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0: Central EMS, 601 North Grady. I'm an elderly male, trouble breathing, needs to go to the ER. Central EMS, 601 North Grady. Elderly male subject, trouble breathing, would like to go to the ER. Time page 1934.
1: Responding.
0: Social copy.

0: 4904, we're attempting to locate the patient. 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
1: Central, copy.

0: Yes, sir.
1: Hi, YouTube. Can I get you out to the area of Deer Run and Caribou Circle for a welfare check for a 27-year-old female? Can you 1021 for further?
0: Yes, sir.

0: 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Y'all go get that food and take it back to the PD. We'll meet 92.
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1: Yeah.
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0: 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It was the last place the individual was seen going.
1: Hey, you have.

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0: Fresh copy.

0: Sure, sure, sure. 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
0: Oh, all right, it's going to be... 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Tuesday.
1: Can you do 10928?

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1: Sensor copies. Right, central to 80, huh?

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0: Copy, I'll let you handle it.

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0: We're giving a call, 1104 North Plains. RP is advising he is parked in the driveway in a red Ford Fusion. He's been trying to make contact with a friend for over a week now. He went by the house, and a female subject keeps telling him the male subject he's trying to check on is asleep. He thinks something's going on with, like, a welfare check. 1104 North Plains.
1: Copy and out.
0: Central call.
2: Go ahead, sir. 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
1: 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He's gonna head to the front yard, meet you.
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1: Nine eight two. You cut yourself off. The times one Dolphin.
0: Yeah, we'll be taking her to 505 Irish Ave on base. I'll stand by for miles.
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1: B-1098, interrupt me, 86.
0: 60.

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1: 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His 1098 is okay, and he's now speaking with his friend.
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0: 62. Can I get your route to 2 South Central? 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
0: Last name, Mary Adam Robert. Call him Ivan Nora. First name, Christopher. Common spelling. Date of birth is going to be 11/25/1975.
1: That's your copy.

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1: Central copy. Regarding that, tell me negative 44.
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0: 现场有消息吗？
1: 86, yes.
0: Any mileage unit to 55, 55, 251.
1: 86, yes.

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1: USB 1098, that individual is located and trespassed from 212 South Central.
0: Anyway, okay.

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1: Correction, that would be Canterbury.
0: Just

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2: Central 62, traffic.
0: 62, pass.
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0: 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Returning it.
1: 44 says.
0: 62. That'll be negative 44.
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0: King 994-303-984. Correction.
1: 62, what was the correction? I cut you off.
0: Correction for the last three will be 986.
1: Copy, what is the schedule?
0: Victor 767-582-531.
1: Just one.

0: 22-44 is both subjects. Driver has a valid Class D with a graduated driver's license restriction.
1: 62-10. Central 40.
2: 40, yes.
1: Be out on traffic in about the 400 block of North Plains. Standby for a 28.

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1: 6, copy.

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That's 28. 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

0: come back to a 2001 GMC. Expiration date is going to be August of 26. It's registered to Rhett Costner. Insurance is confirmed, and it's a negative 29.
1: Copy.
2: Yes.
3: Yeah, with one on the bike, 700 block west, Broadway.
2: Yes, you got it.

0: 44, track name, date of birth.
1: 85, go ahead.
0: Last name, Lincoln Adam Mary, Ocean North Sam. First name, Henry Young Ida. Sam Henry Adam William Nora. Date of birth is 1/15/1984.
1: Central Coffee.

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0: 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I'll be negative 44.
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0: First one's going to be Oklahoma. Robert 082-875-538. Second two is going to be a name and date of birth. Last name Torres, Tom Ocean Robert, Robert Edward Zebra. First name Paul Edward Robert, Lincoln Ida, Tom Adam Nora, 7287.

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1: 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For 647, 225, 29s are going to be negative.

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1: 62, got
0: it. Robert out of Lincoln, 844, South Bend Veterans.
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1: 72, okay.
0: Central, 47. John, X-ray Victor, 492, pulling into strikes north, man.
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2: 52, 817 North Benson. RP advised that male individual named Mike is at the front door and is wanting to come in. He doesn't want him to come in. Would like for him to leave.
1: Copy now. Go ahead.
3: I'm at Willard and Sutherland. I can take that.
1: 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Thank you.
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0: 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Walk through, call says Northland.
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0: 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George Charles, 2472.
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1: Leave my name. Last name Burrito. George Adam Robert. Robert Ida David Ocean. First name Valerie. Date of birth 5/7/98, shown a possible to the county.
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0: 40. I checked the county. That'll be negative 44 square foot potentials.
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0: 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Insurance is confirmed, negative 29.

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0: Last name, Charles Adam Samuel, Tom Ida Lincoln, Lincoln Ocean. First name, Ida Sam Adam Adam Charles. Date of birth is going to be 3/2/1997.
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I'm a George 126 848 141. 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I want 311. Ready for Paris. 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
0: 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Hang at your nose at 7 tolls an hour. Jackson, RP advised, sometime throughout the night their house appears to have been broken into. They've already went through the house.
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0: Good.
1: Can I get you guys 817 North Benson? Volunteer request to speak to an officer. Say there's a male subject there that is peeking through his windows, watching his house, and stated that he entered the house and was watching him use the bathroom.
0: Copy, I've been right. This ain't if this might have moved.
1: Can you get on?
0: I will be en route. Did the RP state if it was Mike and the boys?
1: That's affirmative, he did, but he did want to talk to an officer.
0: Copy.

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0: Central 30.
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0: Will you look in the call log and see if any of us had responded to this address last night?

0: turns a little 30.
1: Good.
0: At 12:18, looks like 65, one out there. Correction, 85, one out there.
1: Copy. Can you look at the notes and see if he made contact with anybody?
0: Appears to be negative. It says 10:08, he left.
1: Copy, thank you.

0: Good.
1: 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He'll note in the log. He's stating that the officer last night made contact with that individual.
0: Just practice.

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1: How'd you do it?
0: I was advised by 10-12. If you could put me after hours for animal control, there's a 925 dog in the 100 block of East K.
1: Thank you.

0: 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Station 1 copy, cleared loud. 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
1: EMS copy.
0: Central copy, EMS, you're also clear and loud. Timeout 0800.

0: 30, that's affirmative. 32 will be en route to 1105 George for a duress alarm.
1: Copy, up and that's me.
0: 30, okay.
1: Central 30, you said 1105 George.
0: That's affirmative.
1: Copy, thank you.

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1: Hey, okay. 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

0: 10 to the homeowner, negative contact.
1: Copy. 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
0: Are you okay?

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1: Units will be 1098. 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It was an accidental cell.
0: 3258.

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1: 1500 block with Oklahoma, Lincoln, Nora, Queen, 552. 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
1: 30, go ahead.
0: Oklahoma, Victor Tom Lincoln 414. It's going to be the same location.
1: Very good.

0: Central 30, 43, 44, name, date of birth. First name is going to be David, common spelling. Last name is going to be David Union, Charles, Henry, Adam, Robert, Mary, Edward, Robert. Date of birth is 12/9/59.
1: Very easy.

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0: Should come back to David Richard du Charvet. Out of Altus. Off of East County Road in Altus. The valid class D. As far as 131 and 33, making a 44th.
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1: Go ahead.
0: Should come back to Gregory David Neely. That was County Road, Altus, Savallon, Class A. With the restrictions of K, CDL interest rate only, and L, no air brake equipped CMB. As far as 331-31, it's negative 44.
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0: That returns to J. Darrell Aper Boyer out of Altus. The valley is Class A, has endorsement code N for tanker, an expiration of 1/2030-44.
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2: 712 Wyla. RP states that his neighbor was beat up by another subject. Neighbors standing on his porch, another subject in another location. There's a request an officer, and they declined EMS at this time. 712 Lila for domestic, but the parties are separate.
1: Copy.

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0: Central 30, who do the utilities come back to at that address and call?
2: First standby, my RP said his name was Kyle.
0: You got it.

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0: Central 30, the RP's address comes right to Rebecca Dempsey, where the other subject is a different location, and give that.
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0: We'll be clear of the RP. 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Speak to the other half.
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0: 1106 North Lee, RPC says neighbor's house looks like somebody's broken into it. They request me as me an officer at his own residence. 1106 North Lee, and I'll direct you to which one he's talking about.
1: Copy, group.
2: Hey, Almina.
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1: Very good.
0: I believe they took a burglary report last night. Can you see what the address is on that?
1: Affirmative, 7.

0: Digitally, the residence in question is going to be 1101.
1: Okay, Central 38, the burglary I see in the log is on Jax. It's on North Jax.
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0: Here's B-1098, negative contact with the mail party. Do you want to generate a CFS?
1: 77, okay.

0: of the bus, the EMS 704 Comanche Trail. 69-year-old male is fell and needs a lip assist. Appears to not have any injuries at this time. Central Dispatch to EMS 704 Comanche Trail. 69-year-old male who fell and needs help up. Appears no injuries at this time.
1: 39-03 responding.

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1: 38 West.
0: Can you see who the utilities come back to this address at 1101?

0: Central 38. Victim specs to Robert Upton.
1: Copy. Can you try to contact him and see if he can get someone over here to meet us?
0: There you go.

0: 在这这边。
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0: I'm 1021 with Dylan right now. He's out of state. He doesn't know what to do. He's got his name and put the name on his ERP.
1: Copy. If you let him know, it doesn't look like anything was taken, but the window and the door were open.
0: There you go.

0: period. Owner was advised, he was also advised if he found anything visible to notify us.
1: Okay, can you do nine your very low volume?
0: Owner was advised, he stated he'll be back next week and was advised to notify us if he found anything missing.
1: Copy, if you want your report done, or just to secure the house?
0: He didn't advise.
1: Can you ask?

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1: unit 1098, we cleared the residence and resecured it the best of our ability.
0: 38, okay.

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Comes back to light and color coins, I'm here with SCG Incorporated, City, Kansas.

0: 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I'm 1097 here on Robin for that 970.
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0: Can you go by the Marbon Apartments? 2201 North Main, apartment 1C, called off her statement form. RP calls said that she was up here previously speaking to an officer and needs a statement form to fill out, but doesn't have one to get up here.

0: 7-7, or you got the 7-12 Lila, or the other one, 804?
1: Unsure. 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I'll advise further.
0: 7-7, okay.

0: Go ahead.
1: Check in at 1300 North Park Ave. Property advised that he told by his neighbor that another neighbor had passed away, but this neighbor lives alone at 1300 North Park Ave. He's wanting a welfare check for Donnie Beavers.
0: Copies that the individuals and neighbors had passed away.
1: Okay. Individual that's passed away is the Donnie Beavers, the RP Howard Shoemaker.

0: Copy, I'll see you in there. 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
1: Some copies. I did, and I didn't find anything. RP did state he already called both local funeral homes, and they had no records.
0: I'll copy, I'll be in there.

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0: I'll be E-1098. A statement form was dropped off. If you'll place this address on extra patrol for the next few nights, RP stated there's been a bunch of people wandering around vehicles.
1: Are you okay?

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2: Can you contact JCMH? The neighbor across the street states that this individual went to the hospital POV and passed away at the hospital.
1: Central copies. I do believe our RP is calling us back again. On 911 again.
2: Copy. Which house is your RP?
1: Copy,
2: I'll step out and try to contact them while you're calling the hospital.
1: Copy.

Units 1277 being routed to the valley behind 420 North Grady. RP requested to meet an officer there pass along some information about property. Units 420 in the valley. 420 North Grady and valley.

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1: 06, okay.

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1: 38, go ahead.
0: That individual was transported to the hospital on 6-5 by EMS.
1: 30, copy.

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1: Sam, guys.
0: It's B-1098. If you would, place this alleyway, then the area towards Budget and on extra patrol, possible narcotics sales.
1: Okay.

0: Senso felice.
1: Sorry, did you go ahead?
0: Units will be 1098, negative contact at that address. I did speak with the RP, advising to stop calling 911.
1: 32, okay.

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1: And I'll leave behind H&R Block and behind 908 North Hudson. State the, or the RP at 908 North Hudson says the back door to H&R Block is open. 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
1: Go ahead.
0: Scene at 1220 East Lee, apartment 15. Harvey stated someone's attempted to break into her residence. East 1220 East Lee, apartment 15.
1: Copy. En route.
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2: Copy.
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0: Central 38, do you have a key holder for this address?
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0: 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Reaching 8.
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3: 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Go ahead.
2: We cleared the building. It doesn't appear anything was tampered with. It looks like the door just wasn't latched all the way. We'll be 1098.
3: Okay, similar.
0: Clear.
1: 77K, you're clear at 1101. KK, 5 3 5.

0: 38 on copy. Clear that. Do you still want me to try to contact the key holder?
1: If you will. They may have seen us on camera. Just let them know that the door wasn't latched all the way.
0: Okay.

0: Central 38. Which was the north back door or the south back door?
1: South.
0: Okay.

3904 dispatch. We're going to be en route to the hospital for a transfer to Baptist Hospital in Oklahoma City. 3904, okay.

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0: Adam, 997-010-260.
1: Central.

0: Central 30, have 43 return.
1: Copy, if you would, just print and hold. I'm also going to need a case number.
0: There you okay?

0: 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Your case number is going to be 873. Repeating, 873.
1: Copy, thank you.
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0: Central 38. 88's out with me and we're going to be with the owner.
1: Okay.

0: Yeah, no, 38.
1: 38.
0: Yeah, 1098. They checked the cameras. Nobody went inside. It looks like the wind opened it, and they were also given a bin form.
1: Thirty-eight.

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1: 30, good.
0: I will be 1098, report taken. If you would you put 1220 easily on extra patrol? RP stated she's hearing people at night time.
1: 30, okay.

0: 3904, go ahead.
1: I'm going to be running emergency status to Integrity Traffic in Oklahoma City.
0: 3904, have a safe trip.

0: 10-12-19. Request to speak to an officer. States that the ex-husband, father of her children, took those children out to shoot guns this weekend, and she's concerned and needs to file a report. 10-12-19, there's a language barrier, but she has a translator on her cell phone.
1: Got it.

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1: Joe Stinks, go ahead.
0: I'm 1097 here on Robin for those two 970s.
1: Joe 6, okay.

to dispatch Martha first responder, 116-01. Have a colleague saying there sounds like a smell like gas at 116-01 at Bitter Creek. It looks as if somebody has been shooting off around that area and you can hear a hissing and the smell of gas in the area. 116-01 by Bitter Creek Bridge. 116-01 by Bitter Creek Bridge. Yeah.

0: Houston, Jackson 5 and 11. First responders have been sent out. Be aware to 160 and 201. Possible gas leak. Passerby smelled gas. Hears sounds of hissing. Someone's been shooting guns out at that place at the Bitter Creek Bridge. Check to your satisfaction.
1: Well,
2: that's

that the dispatch that marked the 872 and 873 has notified Summit. They're notifying their on-call person. I've also notified Sheriff's Office. They have a deputy there that are

Martha, Brush 1, Central Dispatch, show us the ground for that call. 201 and

0: Brush 1 en route to that call.
1: That's a good fence. Well, the last Mark the Brush 1, I have a Mark the Brush 1 on C. Is this going to be a digital Mark the Brush 1?
2: Yep,
1: okay.

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1: Radiator, hey.

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1: Copy.

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0: Please copy.

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3: 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Johnson out in command 1 to the Starfire.

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2: 509 Mockingbird Drive North. 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
1: Central Pitch 1, who's the RP?
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1: Okay. I do believe she got a new one, though.
2: Okay. I'll double check.

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1: That's going to be a negative. There's not a new one.
0: Okay. It's 5164, you copy?
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0: 59842, I'll be 10-8.
1: Copy.
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1: 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Have a good night.
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0: I'll be 1098.
1: Central Golf. 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Poly 6 will be en route to Port 13 South Willard to remove a subject.
0: Central 86, minus 7.
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0: 51, sir.
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0: 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I'm going to hang out in the area until he leaves the complete area. They're going to call if he comes back.
1: Thank you, Mr. Okay.

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1: Go ahead.
0: Comes back to Mount Breeze, Beza, 1 out of Santa Maria, California. It shows me a valid license. It's an expiration of 4/9/29, negative 44.
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0: Central Dispatch, other units, 065 being around 621 Kathy for a juvenile that had been trying to break into the vehicle. The owner has that subject pinned to the ground at this time, waiting for officer 621 Kathy.
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0: 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She's receiving more information at this time.

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1: The owner of Ocean John Williams Urban 3 has given us permission to fingerprint her vehicle. Break. Central, can you make a note in the log that there is a mark from a forehead on the passenger side window?
0: Just copy.
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0: Ending miles will be 279.5.
1: Central Copies, 3904, 279.5.
2: Five two. Just return to life and spelling. Victor Adam Sam Queen Union Edward Zebra. First name Ernest Hammond Spelling. Date of birth is 09/05/1989.

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1: Okay.

0: forklift.
1: Make a note in the log that one partial fingerprint has been lifted from the passenger side driver door handle.
0: Six forklift.

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1: Delta 33.
0: Copy.
1: 64, just to confirm, the area lifted for the one print, passenger side or driver's side front door handle? Passenger or driver's side?
0: Passenger, driver's side, door handle.
1: Not copying correctly, I guess. Passenger or driver's side? Passenger or driver's side?
0: Correction, it's going to be the passenger door handle.
1: Okay, simple copies.

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1: Go ahead.
0: Can you make a note in the log that 61 lifted another fingerprint on the passenger side door?
1: Or 64, okay.

0: 12 and Jackson 13. I've got a report of a gray Ford pickup pulling a stock trailer, weaving all over the roadway. It's going to be about 6 miles east of Jackson County on Highway 62, traveling west towards Altus. Gray Ford pickup, no tag information at this time.
1: Okay, being around.

0: Four guys.
1: He made it known to log that 61 has collected a peeping Tom print that is on the passenger door window.
0: It's perfect.

0: Central, Paul 64. When you have a second, can you 10-12 and 202?
1: Copy, stand by. I'm going to have 65 unit 21. I'm in the system 61.
0: Delta.

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0: Are you free for fingerprints?
1: Negative, suspect with a juvenile.
0: Copy. Is 51, the owner also touched the door handle. We were just going to have her come get fingerprinted for just to have on file so we can compare hers to his.
2: Okay, yeah, you can send her down. I can take care of that.
0: Copy, I'll let her know.

0: 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Myself, 61 and 64 are en route to 19.
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0: 13 ESO. Myself at 12, drove the area both directions. Unable to locate will be 10-8 unless we get further.
1: Copy.

0: Central Dispatch Office Fire Department have reports of a dumpster on fire in the alley behind the 1501 Somerset. Central Dispatch Office Fire Department have reports of a dumpster on fire in the alley behind 1501 Somerset. Central Dispatch Office Fire Department have reports of a dumpster on fire in the alley behind 1501 Somerset.
1: Central copies.

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Unit 1093, 60202.

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0: 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I'm not hearing any alarm at this time. 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

0: 1046.
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